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0: 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Msazi no mkulu cause FM last week on check. 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
1: 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Ungaphuthelwa.
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3: People around the area have reported nausea, sinus issues and disrupted livelihoods. Untreated sewage continue to flow into Umbilo and Umhlathuze estuaries, threatening marine life, Durban Harbour and local economy. Repeated pump failures and infrastructure revealed systemic failures, municipal negligence and a lack of accountability. People of Durban deserves action, not excuses.
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4: ETheku municipality appears unable to get on top of its collapsing sewage infrastructure. Residents, businesses, tourists and commuters are paying the price for years of neglect and poor infrastructure maintenance. It is a matter of public interest that please the MEC for Etia provide a clear update on the commitments made through the Presidential eThekwini Working Group regarding fixing wastewater treatment facilities in the city of eThekwini and the associated timelines. I thank you.
2: Ependula kuloku kukhathazeka okuvezwe ngamalungu eshayamthetho ungqongqoshe wezokuthuthukisa komnotho ezokuvakasha kanye nemvelo umfundisi uMusa Zondi uthe umnyango wakhe uyasebenzisana nabaphathi bedolobha ukuqinisekisa ukuthi akudaleki umonakalo omkhulu. 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
5: It is indeed a concerning matter that the infrastructure of most of our city, not only in eThekwini, it requires urgent attention. But I want to assure members of this House that we as the department entrusted with the responsibility for looking after the welfare of the ordinary members of the public in terms of in matters of environment are equally concerned about what is going on. And we are working with the city of eThekwini to ensure that we mitigate the damage that has happened there.
2: Kanti ngokunjalo umasipala uthi izinhlelo zikhona uqinisekisa ukuthi awumkhulu umonakalo odalekayo ngokunjalo kuyahlanzwa nemvelo. 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
3: We are calling upon all South Africans, all residents to report those that they suspect that are engaging on the trade illegally, whether they are here legally or not, but the fact that they engage in business, because the fact that you are a non-South African, maybe you got a visa to come and work here, you have a work permit, or you came and started, you are here legally, but you do not have the right to trade. But the visa that you get given by the Home Affairs tells you what is the responsibility. Now, if you are to trade, it means you had applied for a business visa, which has a minimum of 5 million rands in investment. There's no private shop that invests 5 million rands. We're calling upon South Africans to work with the authorities to report those incidents wherein where people are trading in places that they're not supposed to trade in.
2: Ngokusho kukaNdabeni, isikhwama iSpaza Shop Fund esesixhasa abanikazi bezitolo zamaSpaza abangaphezu kuka-1300 selokhu sasungulwa besilokhu sikhula kancane ngenxa yokubhalisa okushanga onyawo lonwabu nokulibaziseka komasipala.
3: The problem that we've encountered as we're monitoring the registration that is done by municipalities is that some municipalities are not amenable to the fact that they must issue temporary licenses. Remember, when we introduced the fund, we said we want to assist South African-owned spaza shops to be able to meet the compliance requirements that are imposed on them by municipalities. So we have asked the municipalities to say, can you at least issue a temporary certificate? Something that is evidence that this business has come to register, but they're lacking 1, 2, 3, so that we can step in and assist them. That one has been the delay, and most of the municipalities, they have manual processes of application.
2: Ngakolunye uhlangothi osomabhizinisi bona banxusa ukuba bazithathe izinhlelo ezahlukahlukene abazinikezwa umnyango ukuze bathuthuke futhi bakhule kusukela emabhizinisini amancane kuye emabhizinisini amakhulu eNingizimu Afrika.
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5: Government will continue to prioritize South Africans, whether in jobs and other services, but we will deal with issues of criminals very decisively, because we are a country that believes in laws. We are an orderly country. We must never allow any mob psychology and the killing of people when there are laws that can deal with these challenges.
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5: I'm not going to walk away from my friend because it's in business. But what I will not do is to go to a department of government and say, give my friend a business. That I will not do because I've never done that. But I will not walk away from my friends because they're in business.
4: Umashatile uthi ukuvuleleka kanye nokuphendula kwamalungu ekhabhinethi kanye nephalamende yinto okumele yenzeke noma ikanjani. 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
5: 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So accountability did kick in. So we must commend the president for having taken steps when he realized that the explanation is not satisfactory.
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6: I wish that Jacinta and his match and match they could be here because they've been labeling people to be illegal undocumented foreigners. Now, I don't know what they're going to say. We've been saying people who are here, they are refugees and asylum seekers. And now it's confirmed by Home Affairs that everyone who is here, they are documented. Instead of the government now giving a direction and having a solution, they are telling us that we are on our own. And of course, on our own, we are on the street. We are refugees, and whoever knows that there are responsibilities to take care of refugees, they must come on board. This is the time.
5: Imeya yetheku Cyril Xaba uthi iziphathimandla njengamanje sesishintshele ekugxileni ekuhlanganiseni ngabusha izakhamizi zakwamanye amazwe ezibhalise emphakathini. 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
7: Just to get a sense as to what can they do to assist those that want to go back home. And for Ethiopia, I'm told that currently there is no ambassador, and but there is a deputy. In fact, two deputies, Minister Kaito and Minister Bushra, so will also be coming contacting the Toro to then facilitate the relocation, the transportation of those that have come forward back to their own countries.
5: Kona manjalo amaphoyisa kulesi sifundazwe sazoqapha izindawo ezizinda zokuhlaseleka ngemuva kokuba abanye abantu bakwamanye amazwe beveze ukwesaba kokuhlasela emphakathini yabo. 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
8: Police will be patrolling. It is what we had promised them in the first meeting, that if they are feeling a bit unsafe in their communities, police will make sure that the areas are patrolled. We did not say that we are going to guard them because we protect everybody who's in the country. And yes, if there are areas which are hotspot, we'll ensure that our resources are taken.
5: Abanye abantu baseNingizimu Afrika bubonakale beshaya izandla futhi bebhiyoza ngesikhathi amabhasi ethutha abantu bokufika bephelezelwa ngamaphoyisa. Lesi sakhamuzi sendawo samukele le nqubo.
9: South Africans were very happy with the process that is taking place to assist these people that are camping here in Diakonia Center to get a place where they can be assessed and triaged, documentation checked by Home Affairs. All those who are in the country illegally, our call has always been they must go back to their countries. And we're also making an appeal as South Africans that their embassies, the embassies from their countries should actually assist their nationals to go back to their countries.
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5: 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That issue was not on the table at all today. It was not the moment probably to discuss it.
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5: I think you can see the quality of goalkeeping this season has gone up a bit can even see the number of clean sheets has increased I don't think we've had like more than 15 clean sheets per goalkeeper for three goalkeepers in one season. But yeah, it's been a challenge and it's an interesting one because there's quite a lot of us that have put our names in the hats. And yeah we just wait for next week and see how that goes.
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7: It's one of the best feelings I ever had. I was supposed to be here at Colney watching the game with the boys and certain staff because that's what they wanted, but I couldn't. I think 20 minutes later, before the game, I had to leave. And I went home, I went outside to the garden, I started to build some fire and I started to do some barbecue. I didn't watch any of it. I was just hearing some noises in the background, in the living room, and suddenly the magic happened. My oldest son opened the garden door. He started to run towards me. He started to cry. He gave me a hug and said, "We are champions, Daddy."
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10: 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That issue was not on the table at all today. It was not the moment probably to discuss it from either side.
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11: 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The victim was rescued unharmed.
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6: I always try to remind them how big it is and the excitement that we're gonna get overall the country. And we have to push ourselves and try to make history. I think this group will be remembered. Will be remembered after 10 years, you know. So overall, it's just to remind them they're important of this game. To push ourselves.
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0: We absolutely have to win this game. As Dion said, it's not won by magic. It's won by things like defense and work ethic and attention to detail and that. So that's what we're working on now. To play in front of our amazing supporters. You know, it's a tough week for us after what happened, but gives us a massive opportunity to make a statement, put it right. Cannot wait to play them in Cape Town. Cannot wait to play them in grass. Cannot wait to hopefully try and put the record straight.
7: Weleke akushoyo ka lapha umqeqeshi uJohn Dobson ukuthi ke kuzomele ke bakujabulele ukuthi bakwazela ukuthi ke banqobe, futhi kuzomele bawunqobe lo mdlalo abaya kubona. 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
14: 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Come on.
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16: 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She's out here. I'm dreaming.
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4: I think you can see the quality of goalkeeping this season is gone up a bit. Can even see the number of clean sheets has increased. I don't think we've had like more than 15 clean sheets per goalkeeper for three goalkeepers in one season. But yeah, it's been a challenge and it's an interesting one because there's quite a lot of us that have put our names in the hat and yeah, we just wait for next week and see how that goes.
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6: I think every year after alignment camps we say we're happy with where we currently. I guess the proof will always be when we start playing, are we playing well? But I think what we try to achieve out of these alignment camps is introducing youngsters who haven't been part of our system. And even if it's not just a newcomer but a guy who's only been to one or two alignment camps, I think in that sense players are probably feeling a little more comfortable getting to know the coaches, getting to understand a little bit of the structures.
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Until the day that I meet Jesus, I believe, Jesus. 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I hope that one day I'll understand you. 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How amazing, there's no condemnation in Christian, even though we are jaded and wicked. 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

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Your figure little sugar. 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
10: Of course the local government election is around the corner in November of this year. And I decided, well, I'm going to throw my hat in the ring For the race.
7: For Shanukaza on a lauti gaz, they will go to Keto, Lohman Masakaya, Selse Mome, Jungobal Zobe, Lingolwe, Ziwaglunyag and Gakong, Momoguti, Apagamis Sandla, and Ganele Umchaho, Wakakala Skunda, Sugoba, Mayor, Yom Kanju Dolopa, E. Tego. 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
7: 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So you must go in there wazi ukuthi I'm here to enjoy myself. It's something that I want to explore. 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I was a sales manager before this. 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
2: 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I remember the introduction of the specialized focus on the trio crimes in Gauteng, first in Gauteng and then across the country some time ago, and we can see that effective policing can make a big difference, and the trio crimes provide evidence of that fact.
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2: During this period there were 8.2 murders per 100,000 nationally. The Eastern Cape represents the highest risk.
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3: 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But the most difficult of all will be next week, the 27th, when we announce the 26 players.
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5: 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And today it was just those tactics of how we're going to approach the game. 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
6: Yeah, obviously quite a tough pool. I think playing Australia first is probably better than playing them last, if we're being honest. So yeah, definitely looking to put a big peg in the ground with that first game and sort of get our World Cup campaign off to a good start. But yeah, I believe that'll be a good contest and yeah, hopefully we can make it through that tough group.
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0: Aw suka madoda. Yeah. Jesse ekagubi.
6: Ah, thank you man. It's good to be here. It's a vibe, man.
1: Yeah, it's a vibe.
0: Kukuphi ekhaya?
6: Johannesburg.
0: Oh, okay. Yeah, Johannesburg.
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6: We will do that.
0: See?
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1: 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So out of all the Maskandi artists, why Smith? Yini la yithi nje mina ngiye kuSmith?
6: I was a big fan of his music.
1: Yeah.
6: You know, there was lots of artists that we were considering, and I listened to, you know, I've been listening to Maskandi since I was a child, and I really liked his music, and I just thought this, I liked his voice, I liked how he wrote songs, and I know that he's, you know, he's a very relevant artist in modern Maskandi, so it just felt right, and we contacted him, and they were super keen. It was just like a really nice meeting of energies and minds, and the creative process was such a joy.
0: Uthe kuJesse imlaleli cha impela hayi ukhule uthanda uMaskandi bakithi so akuyona inkingi ukuthi acule noSmith of ngoba uyawuthanda nomculo wakhe futhi uthanda ngendlela abhala ngayo akompoza ngayo ingoma zakhe so ke wakuthola kumnandi ngena ukuthi basebenze naye benze leli culo elimnandi kangaka.
1: And then Jesse, your dad was like solely rooted in Zulu and stuff. So when you heard Smith of actually bringing in his Maskandi feel into this song, how did that make you feel?
6: I mean, it was beautiful. I mean, my dad started as a Maskandi musician. You know, Maskandi music was the thing that put him on his journey through music. He was playing Maskandi Zulu guitar on the streets with his friends from when he was 11, 12 years old. So before he even knew the language, before he knew anything about Zulu culture, before his whole life as a musician, this music is the thing that he fell in love with first. So it was very beautiful to be able to bring it back to a new generation. And Was a Friday is a Maskandi song.
1: Yeah.
6: It's kind of a crossover folk Maskandi song. So I think now we've really put the Maskandi in that song.
0: Okay.
6: Like modern Maskandi.
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1: Yeah, okay.
2: Okay, before siye engomeni yakho Siminofu lapha ngizobuza nje uJesu ukuthi since vele this is an old song, right? And obviously if uthi Woza Friday, the term Woza Friday, it's when people are eager, you know, for Friday, for the weekend, and most people are working far from home, you know. And so do you think that message is still relevant in our days from when you're dead?
3: Definitely.
2: Did it? Yeah.
3: Everyone knows what it's like to feel Woza Friday when you come on a Monday. But it's a song about migrant laborers in Johannesburg, you know, leaving their home and coming to work in Joburg, thinking about going home, thinking about getting paid, thinking about their family, missing the things that make them feel connected to their life. And it's a workers' song, you know, we released it on the 1st of May, on Workers' Day. It's a very resonant song about South Africa and South Africans who work and are feeling that they need to go home. It's you know, I think everyone has that feeling.
2: Yeah.
3: Even today, in this, I mean, the song was released in the 70s, but even today, it's still a universal message.
1: Cha, uduje simlaleli qale ngoma namanje, but noma ingindala kuye ngama 70s. 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

0: Hey, ngaka. Mirovu. Cheers.
1: Ah, what's a Friday?
0: Tomorrow
1: morning, I'm going home. Jesse, where are you going tomorrow morning?
2: Tomorrow morning?
0: Yeah, because it's
2: I'm going
0: today.
2: Back to Johannesburg, actually. You know, for musicians, the weekend is actually when we work the most, ironically.
1: Yeah.
2: But yeah, we're usually playing gigs on the weekends.
1: Weekends. My artist has been a usual local. Yeah,
2: the opposite. It was a Monday for us.
1: So Smirnoff lengoma izwakala njengo singathi iculo elifaka nje iSouth Africa yonke ngabe umlungu ngabe umuntu omnyama omzunjalo njalo mhlambe ngabuza ngathi kubaleke ngani ukuthi komculo uhlanganisa abantu nje abavela engathini emakhaya ahlukene kodwa bahlangane benze into enjengana le enyenzile lokho kubaleke ngani
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0: ya ayi vele uqinisile Jesse ake sizwe ama secrets ase studio secrets phakathi wena between you and Smirnoff who is the perfectionist when it comes
2: me,
0: to
2: me for sure I think that my experience with Smirnoff is that he's such a natural, you know, he just comes in and he plays and he's got Maskandi so deep in his bones, like you know, he plays and he sings it like so naturally. For me, the writing process was so much fun, but afterwards, once we're mixing and we're mastering and we're choosing the arrangement and all that stuff, I just became very, you know, because I've lived with this song for so long, my whole life. So it's hard to just like detach yourself from everything and start with a clean slate. So I really wanted to try different things and make the arrangement perfect, get the mix really perfect. We got it mastered in LA. We really wanted to give it...
0: Mastered in LA?
2: Yeah. The whole album was mastered in LA.
0: In USA?
2: We had Maskandi mastered in LA.
1: So Jesse, you'd actually say that this song actually brings about healing and unity amongst races across the board.
2: I think like the fact that it's Maskandi, the fact that it's a song that's part of South Africa's history, and it's, you know, it's a song that that it was really the first song that started Jaluka. It was their first hit. They didn't know if they were going to be musicians. They were just two young guys, you know, with nothing. And then this song became something that they were like, oh, maybe we can do this. Maybe we can start a band, Jaluka.
1: Yeah.
2: So for me, it's a song that has a beautiful history, and it's worth celebrating. And I think my dad always stood for, you know, community and connection, and that music is a universal language. It's not about what language you speak. It's about music that connects us. And I felt that in this process, you know, we were making music across genres, and it was such a beautiful experience.
1: Phela ke lapho yachaza ke uJesse ukuthi yebo impela ubaba wakhe uJohn Clark lapha ke uvele waye umuntu othandayo ukuthi kubumbwane kuhlanganwe amasiko ahlukahlukene ahlangene. 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
2: Yeah, so this song Was Our Friday is part of a bigger album which has got artists, 12 different artists from different genres. Sakes Bantwini, Msaki, Simi, Sanel Musician, artists from all parts of the South African music industry, and me and Msaki were the co-creators of this project, and we went to all these artists and said, which song of Johnny Clegg, of my father, would you want to reimagine in your own genre?
0: Okay.
2: So there's an album coming out with which this song will be a part of. Wow. A whole album with all these artists choosing one song of my dad's and reimagining it. Yeah, so you just heard there's Jay something from Mikasa doing Asimbo Nanga that we just saw. We've got Smirnoffu doing Was Our Friday. We've got Zakes Bantwini doing Osieza, The Crossing.
0: Osieza.
2: Yeah, Zolani Mahola. So many beautiful artists.
0: Wow. Beaten,
2: we've got Beatenberg.
0: Wow. Mm.
2: And so the festival on the 1st of August in Johannesburg at Huddle Park is the Scatterlings Festival. So all the artists from the album are coming together on one stage to perform the album and perform their own music for 10,000 people. It's going to be an amazing day. And it's about celebrating this music from the past, but also celebrating the artists of today. Today's Scatterlings.
1: Yeah.
2: Today's artists that are doing something so amazing.
0: Yay,
1: wow. 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
1: 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You know.
0: Yeah, Jay something.
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0: 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Yeah. no man, siyabonga kakhulu. 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
3: Asekhona siyadayisa ku web tickets.
0: Wasekhona
2: manje. Web tickets, yeah.
0: Oyibo. 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Ngobe kumnandi.
2: We want to bring it to Durban as well, so we might announce one in Durban very soon.
0: Oh, ayibathi yeza naseThekwini mlaleli. 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So ilindise la eThekwini.
1: Okay, sesivala nje ke. 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Uma ngicabanga ubezothini? What would your dad say and think about this collaboration that you guys have done?
2: I think he would be so happy that Maskandi is having this new moment, like a new generation is bringing this genre back to the mainstream. You know, he started making this music when he was, you know, in 1970, 1968, that's when he started. And now Maskandi, there's a new generation of artists that are bringing it back. Mm-hmm. And I think he would be so proud that this music that touched him when he was a younger man, his son and a new generation of artists are celebrating this, celebrating his music still today. So I hope he would be proud of us.
0: Yeah,
1: he is.
0: Right, siyabonga kakhulu, Jazz. Smirnoff, alala ke umacingwane wathi icula no Johnny Clegg, ne?
3: Yeah.
0: Nginike insalele la.
3: Yeah.
0: Wathi icula no Johnny Clegg umacingwane, ubaba Sipho Mchunu.
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1: Abuye nephakade. I know. This is my coolest minute. Thank you so much, Jesse, as well.
2: Thank you, guys.
0: Social media, Jesse.
2: Yeah. Just at Jesse Clegg, J E S S E C L E G G on Instagram, TikTok, Facebook, everywhere at Jesse Clegg.
0: Yeah. 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
3: Umphile Smirnoff Kumet, go Instagram, no Facebook, then go TikTok, Smiramira _ SA.
0: Thank you, boy.
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3: I have so bese idlala live or I back track
0: all right so Jesse are you ready for the energy Gasmino
2: I'm ready we're ready to go man we've been ready for since we wrote the song which is already a few months now
0: okay
2: so yeah. We're ready to go
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1: 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How dare you?
2: How dare you?
1: Siyabonga.
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3: I'm sure we'll have a chance to look at him there. He's pushing himself, but he hasn't played in a long time. And he's one guy that is very strong mentally. But like I've said to you, I had to change a lot of things in my trainings. And some of them, they proved to be difficult to some of the players. And I need to make sure that I look after the players' welfare.
4: Usho kanjalo lapha yana ke umfoka CM njengoba umuzwa ke ekhuluma ngaye ke ulephasa uthi ke wadonsa kanzima kakhulu njengoba phela ke indlela yokuzilolonga ke ubeyishintsha ke kakhulu kodwa 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
3: Ilungu lePhalamende le-MKP uMzwanele Manyi lithi inkundla yomgaqo-siseko ibisele uhlahlili lomkhombandlela ekulungiseleleni ukuqhuba kwePhalamende.
4: I thought this process was going to move quickly in the spirit of the Constitutional Court, but honestly I think what we have now from the lawyers is refusal by stealth. This is what we have. The lawyers are saying to us, before you move, start with the policy, do the legislation, do the regulations, do a practice note, draft a memo, all of those things before you move. I'm very frustrated, Chair, with what is being said now, because I think if we take the route that we're being advised here, it means that nothing is going to happen for the rest of this year.
3: Ilungu lePhalamente leRise Mzansi uMakashule Ghana lingqinelene nenxalabo yokuba iPhalamente iqhuba nomncipheko wokuchitha inyanga eziliqela ixovula inkqubo kunokuba iqhubeke nenkqubo eza kuchitha uMongameli.
5: This was supposed to be a shorter process. And if you are considering the removal of the president with the lawyers and everyone else, we might spend the next 3 to 6 months just on the process itself. So I think we need to find the shortest possible. Obviously, if the president interdicts and so forth, that's not in our control. But for what is in our control, we ought to find the shortest possible path to executing as per the directive or the order of the Constitutional Court.
3: Kanti ke inkokheli ye-Democratic Alliance ePhalamende uGeorge Michalakis ilumkise ngokuba isidima sePhalamende ngoku sisengelwa phansi.
6: But at this rate, I'm going to be dead by the time that this impeachment hearing happens. And that cannot be so because, Chairperson, Parliament and its reputation as a credible and effective institution relies on how we deal with this. And what is being said to us is that when you're done with all the writing of the rules, the public participation, which we've never done on parliamentary rules before, I'm sure if I might be wrong, but in any case, if all of that gets done, ultimately the credibility of Parliament is going to be down the drain because the public ultimately wants to see this process to be complete. Mr. Ramaphosa is no longer going to be president by the time that we're done.
3: Kodwa ke uMikateko Mahlawule we-ANC ulumkise ngokukhokelisa isantya phambili kunenkqubo ekufuneka zilandelwe.
7: The shortest possible way is not always the right way. You can go the shortest way and commit a mistake that the court will find you not to have complied with the rules of the National Assembly. I agree with you on one thing, that let's not take a very long time because it even says we must not delay it. But the shortest possible way is not always the right way.
3: Ilungu lePalamente le EFF uSem Matiase libongoze amalungu lekomiti ukuba awuphathe lombanje ngoxanduva lomgaqo-siseko olwakubaluleka nakwingomso kungakhokeliswa ukunyathelana ngezopolitiko.
8: The appeal that I can make on behalf of my party is that let this process not serve the immediate interest of political parties involved, but let be a foundation upon which the future members of parliament shall look back and say, those who came before us, just as we do about with the constitution adopted in 1996, the generation after us of parliamentarians, when they look at the work that would have produced, must look back with pride. So let this not serve the immediate party political interest. Let be a foundation upon which impeachment process going forward shall be guided and shall be grounded upon.
3: Ongumcebisi wezomthetho ePalamente uAndrew Breitenbach ebemile kulokuba logama iPalamente kufuneka isebenze ngokukhawuleza kulomba ikwadinga imithetho yakwazi ukuqina xa ivavanywa ngokomthetho.
9: And you do not have the luxury of time, because this is inherently urgent. So I'm not specifically suggesting that one has a long drawn-out process. Quite the contrary, it must be focused and ensure that the inquiry impeachment process concludes without delay.
3: Le komiti ke xa kungoku kulindeleke ifumane imithetho eza kuhlonyelwa kwanomkhombandlela oza kunikwa amalungu epalamente ngaphambi kokuba idibane kwakhona ngolwesihlanu wevekezayo. 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
1: 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So that was easy. 50 players is easy. So now the players that will start the camp on Monday, that was already a little bit more.
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1: I think the session was good. First of all, happy and also proud. It's for sure when you can change the things we have changed here in South Africa, then you are proud as a coach, certainly. And you are proud also on your players that they did it. And as you said, there was nothing good in the beginning. And I think the best thing that I did was to keep on the plan. I never changed. Even the critics were very hard some moments, but for me was it okay, I do it my way, and I know at the end we will have results, we just need a little bit patience.
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2: Obviously we got the time to rest and try to prepare for the session. I think before the session, obviously, we analyzed the opponent and we knew what we expected from them. And today it was just those tactics of how we're going to approach the game. And but starting slowly after this long travel.
0: Besachaza nje ukuthi ke namhlanje ke bebezama ukubheka amaqhinga kuyiwona zabo abazowasebenzisa kwiimbangi zabo kodwa ke bazi akakhulu ukuthi benze okuningi okungako kodwa ke okuningi sebekulungisile okuningi bakuxoxile bakulungisa la eNingizimu Afrika. 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
2: Yeah, it's always try to remind them how big it is and the excitement that we're gonna get overall the country and we have to push ourselves and try to make history. I think this group will be remembered. It will be remembered after 10 years, you know, so overall it's just to...
0: Lele koko la badlali lona kuyobeke sekhunyulo kukhulunywa ngalo emva kweminyaka elishumi ukuthi lenzani ke eRabat. 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
2: The message from the supporters that are at home is to say keep on supporting us. We really appreciate your messages in the media, in the social media, and we'll also do our best and win the game and win this trophy and make you guys happy. And to the ones that are coming this side, we really appreciate your effort to come this side, and we're hoping that we're gonna see you at the stadiums.
0: Umshisho ke uthumela umyalezo ubhekise kulabo abahlele ekhaya bazobe bebukela ke umsebenzi abawenzayo ukuthi sizonenza niqhenye njengoba sila sokwenza konke okusemandleni ukuthi niyaziqhatha 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
4: All right, okay. 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then we went on to win the Motheka Foundation, and we found ourselves winning our first game of the season when we played against CS Galaxy last year, and then after that we kept on being consistent in staying in Golokozan. We took 8. We turned the Chaso Stadium into a fortress, winning every game. That is the only game that we lost the Chaso Stadium in the Sasun Dalaran in Mamelodi Sundowns, which is where I think we were able to gain a lot of armor points. Abba's therefore, like I've been in with him for our world, which we make higher, then it is now so far to Lokozan. Win a call. And I think winning Nedbank Cup just summarized everything for Tina, because it's something that you did not expect, but it's something that we were planning towards too. So for Tina, it's been a very successful season, being able to end the trophy drought in 2010, the qualifier for the CAF Confederation Cup for the first time in the club's history. But winning time with the Phoenix, credit sending it also going to the chairman and the board of directors, because people are going to be scattered and they got to go to the chairman about the case was sent back on again and move in the party. In terms of movement, I'm going to scatter your support in general manager saying I was in booth and maybe the pain. Noma ngabe ukuphi kusuke kwenzakala kula bantu abasuke beqashwe noma abantu abasuke bebekiwe ukuthi babheke i-vision yeqembu going forward, and hence why we're able to win in the Nedbank Cup, just because of ama-decisions akanjalo. So ngingathi kuthina Bravita bekuyisizini enhle kakhulu ukuwina. We did not see ourselves winning the Motsepe Foundation Championship, being in the top 8, and also winning the Nedbank Cup in our first season back in the top 5 Premiership. And I can say that it's been a very successful season, and then it's a season that you want to build into going forward. I can assure you,
0: ungakahambi kakhulu, ngiyakuza ukuthi kube yisizini ebe yimpumelelo. 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
4: 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Ngicabanga ukuthi we are winless in our last 6 games. So I think there was a loss of iLokhozana concentration. But that is because everyone was focusing only in the Nedbank Cup final. So I think those are the things that we need to fix going forward into the new season. None other than that, I think we're able to stay in our objectives and we're able to accomplish a lot of things. So yeah.
0: Ezwa kahle mfethu, siyabonga kakhulu. 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
5: Hey, it's Jesse Clay.
6: So Jesse, you'd actually say that this song brings about healing and unity amongst races across the board.
5: For me, it's a song that has a beautiful history. 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
1: 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That's the priority number one, is that we have to be safe and make sure that all the efforts which are being strategized by Zambian Police Service to make sure that the society lives in peace. But that alone, we need social cohesion.
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3: Because of the financial challenges we are looking at the moment, we are researching a hybrid contribution model. As you know, the major part of the road accident fund's money comes from the fuel levy, but of course we are transitioning to electric vehicles. But we also
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Set a can you feel it? I said, can you feel it? Was a Was and drink was and drink was and drink was and drink was and drink was and drink was and drink was and drink was and drink was and drink was and drink was and drink was and drink was and 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drink was and drink was and drink was and drink was and drink was and drink was and drink was and drink was and drink was and drink was and drink was and drink was and drink was and drink was and drink was and drink was and drink was and drink was and drink was and drink was and drink was and drink was and drink was and drink was and drink was and drink was and drink was

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0: was DJ Legs, guys, you know, Central, Kodala Gokozi FM, Ziyakhipha 12 to 3. 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
9: It's Jesse Clay.
10: So Jesse, you'd actually say that this song brings about healing and unity amongst races across the board.
9: For me, it's a song that has a beautiful history. My dad always stood for community and connection, that music is a universal language. 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